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3: Come on, everybody. I know we're not all the same, but we're living on the same Earth.
4: Have you ever been to Earth?
3: Everyone who's listening has been to Earth, Ariana. We're not making music for aliens here.
5: Are we gonna die?
3: 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We might die. I'm not gonna lie to you. I mean, there's so many people out there who don't think global warming's a real thing. You know, we gotta save this planet. 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

0: Pendengar, terima kasih sekali lagi untuk Anda semua yang sudah bergabung dan yang terus memonitor siaran kami di malam hari ini. Dan untuk Ruang Rindu dapat Anda ikuti kembali pada besok hari di jam yang sama, yaitu pada pukul 22 atau jam 10 malam hingga pukul 23 waktu Indonesia Tengah atau jam 11 malam. Dan satu lagu menutup jumpa kita di Ruang Rindu malam hari ini, Kiss and Say Goodbye dari Manhattan. Selamat malam dan salam Ruang Rindu.
1: This has got to be the saddest day of my life. I called you here today for a bit of bad news. I won't be able to see you anymore because of my obligations and the ties that you have. We've been meeting here every day. And since this is our last day together, I want to hold you just one more time. When you turn and walk away, don't look back. I want to remember you just like this. Let's just kiss.